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ranch hand in a pinch, man. 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

0: 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Woo! We're kicking off another 8 in a row of country's hottest hits.
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Did you know that Miranda Lambert released a new album over the weekend? She did. And I have it. Gonna play a song from it. Actually, the song is a duet with Ella Langley. It's coming up.

0: last time.
1: Wait, it's not over. Darius is a little tricky on that one. 103.7 WHHT. I'm Shannon McCombs. Sitting here with the new Miranda Lambert album. It's called Crisco. 12 songs on it. One is with Chris Stapleton. One is with Ella Langley. And the first song that she's released off of this over the weekend as far as a single is called Snakeskin Boots. Before I play it, listen to Miranda tell the story about the song.
2: I love this song because it reminds me of Thelma and Louise, and we wrote it with Ella in mind, and I just thought, what if Thelma and Louise didn't drop off the cliff, and what would they be getting into? And it just felt like sassy and fun and something we could really play off each other with this song.

Okay, so did the first of that song catch you off guard too? That scratchy LP sound? Me too. It caught me and I thought, oh, what is wrong with that? Joke's on me. Thank you, Miranda. Great new song, Miranda and Ella Langley. 103.7 WHA.

Chris Jansen, 103.7 WHHT. Okay, some news for Judds fans, and you know I know who you are, Judds fan you. Okay, Wynonna has a new album out. And from what I've read, they're not even sending it to country radio. They're sending it to Americana stations. But you know, that doesn't mean I can't get my hands on it.

Sawyer Brown, 103.7 WHHT. Okay, I have it. The new Wynonna music came out over the weekend, and the album is called The Hard Truth. And from what I could learn in the last two songs in trying to get this on the air, is that she wrote or co-wrote every song on the album except one. So she truly means this album to be The Hard Truth. So here's a song from the album. It's called Broken and Blessed. Brand new music from Wynonna Judd.

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You? 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Dustin Lynch will be at the Amp at Logstill Distillery, New Haven, on Saturday night. 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

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I'm Shannon McCombs. Just after 1 o'clock. What are you doing up so late? Or up so early, maybe? Here's Lauren Elena with Chase Matthew. Another

0: Tricia Yearwood. 103.7 WHHT. I ran across something in my archives from Kenny Chesney quoting Aerosmith's Steven Tyler. I'm going to play that in just a few minutes. Here's Johnny Cash.
1: Well, I left Kentucky back in 49 and went to Detroit working on assembly line. The first year they had me putting wheels.

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The little things I could get in

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About that time, my wife walked out, and I could see in her eyes that she had her doubts. 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I could hear everybody laughing for blocks around.

matter, this is the Cottonmouth in the Psycho Billy Cadillac. Come on, Paul. This is the Cottonmouth, and negatory on the cost of this machine there, Red Rider. You might say I went right up to the factory and picked it up. It's cheaper that way.

0: Vince Gill, 103.7 WHHT. I ran across this in my archives, and it reminded me of a time when Steven Tyler of Aerosmith used to be in Nashville a lot. Maybe he still is. I just maybe don't run across him. But I remember being at an event, doing interviews and covering a Kenny Chesney event, and Steven Tyler showed up just as his friend, not to do interviews or anything, but he was just hanging out with Kenny. Apparently, they've been good buddies for a long time. With that in mind, I play you this.
1: I read in an interview, I think it was Steven Tyler, I think, where he said the place he gets away the most is the most ironic place ever, and it's in front of all those people. And I relate with that, because in a lot of ways, the place I'm the most comfortable is in that element. It's odd. That's not a normal way to live, but it is my reality. In a lot of ways, I feel in the zone right there. I feel comfortable. I feel comfortable in my skin. More so there in front of all those people than I do walking in a restaurant.
2: It's true.
1: Weird, but true.

Loveless, 103.7 WHHT. I've got an update here, a health update on Travis Tritt. A friend of mine sent me an update over the weekend. You may recall a week or two ago, he had to cancel some dates because he was sick. Well, ends up he was sick for a couple of weeks, he said, before he went to the doctor and found out he'd had pneumonia. He said he'd never had it before, so he didn't know what the symptoms were, but that's what he has, and he's still having to cancel a few dates in the future. So we're wishing him a speedy recovery and hoping that he's feeling better real soon.

Lainey Wilson. Hey, congratulations to Shane of Glasgow. Shane picked up a prize from the morning show. Be listening for your chance to win the Secret Celebrity Game, 6:45 this morning with Todd. It's brought to you by Glass Thompson Insurance. If you can figure out who the secret celebrity is, you can win. Here's Scotty McCreary, 103.7.

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0: 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I'm Shannon McCombs. Just after 2 a.m., here's Don Williams.
1: Coffee black, cigarette. Start this day like all the rest. First thing every morning that I do is start missing you.

Ricky Skaggs. 103.7 WHHT. I'm going to play something from a Garth Brooks interview, something from a few years back, but still stands true today. It's coming up. Here's Morgan Wallen with Ernest.

0: Tim McGraw, 103.7 WHHT. Okay, I've ran across an additional piece that I want to play from Garth. I have two things. This one I ran across, this was from when he opened his honky-tonk in Nashville. It's been a couple of years now, and as it opened, he invited press in and showed them around and did interviews. And at the time, here's what he said about his brand new honky-tonk.
1: I'm going to admit this. It's too nice. What the hell? Ain't no honky-tonk I was raised in that looks like this, right? There was no green room. There was no backstage, no retractable stage. This thing can go all the way into the wall in case you just want to DJ here and open up the dance floor. It's crazy. The sound system is amazing. They have a booth over here for sound. Are you kidding me? So, yeah, I'm a little disappointed in my boys for making it as nice as they've made it.
0: Very nice. And I have something here, too. This is the thing that he was talking about, finding songs. This was a whole other interview. But he was talking about finding songs and how he chooses songs. Listen to this.
2: 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You're very lucky to be the first person to hear some of them. And I got to tell you, man, with today's technology, today's sound system, why not cut stuff with a lot of muscle in it? Sound systems can handle it, so just crank it up.

Kenny Chesney's latest number one song. Country's Hottest Hits, 103.7 WHHT. And after midnight, we play the legends as well. Midnight to 4 a.m. Really glad to have you along. Here's Tanya Tucker. There's

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Did you know Dustin Lynch will be playing at the Amp at Logsdill Distillery in New Haven this coming Saturday night? We'll listen all day long for your chance to win tickets to go for free. We'd like to get you in the door. Here's Wynonna.

Remember that new artist with the faded blue jeans and boots and long curly hair wearing a cowboy hat? Yep, that was that new guy, Blake Shelton, back then. 103.7 WHHT. I'm Shannon McCombs. 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
0: 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Come on. 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

Just after 3 a.m. with John Party, 103.7 WHHT. I'm Shannon McCombs. 53 degrees in Glasgow, 55 here in Bowling Green where I am. Not sure if there's any wind or not, but here's Ella Langley.

Estella Lefty, her first big single, a number one hit. 103.7 WHHT. I want to play something by Johnny Duncan. He passed away in 2006, died of a heart attack. He was 67, but he was born on this date in 1938. He's one of those artists, you play his songs and you just don't hear as much of him as a lot of the artists, but he had a lot of hits. He had 14 studio albums, and within those 14 albums, he charted 30, well, actually over 30 singles, including this one.

George Jones, 103.7 WHHT. I'm going through press releases and reading about Gavin Adcock's new album. It's called The Day I Hang It Up. It is his third album in 3 years. So if you're a Gavin Adcock fan, there's a lot of music out there for you.

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That's Brooks and Dunn. You know, coming up this next weekend, Dustin Lynch will be at the Amp at Log Still in New Haven Saturday night. And we want to set you up with free tickets. 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

ranch hand in a pinch, man. 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A cast iron skillet swinging lid flipper. Now he's a double wide on the county line, sipping on a six pack of Lone Star Light. She did him dirty, took him to

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Party's over for the weekend. Time to get back into reality. Act like an adult. It's Todd Belcher on your Monday morning. How do you do?

103.7 WHHT. Good morning, it's Todd Belcher on your Monday. About half an hour away from the Hottest History Challenge with Todd Steinbergen. Looks like I'm coming up with some questions having to do with television shows. Coming up.

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2: Couple of minutes after 6, we've got Dustin Lynch concert tickets we're going to give away this week, including today. Keep listening. We'll tell you when to call in to win tickets to catch Dustin Lynch in New Haven. That concert is Saturday. Now the news. 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
3: Good morning. Here's the latest from Glasgow News 1. Mourners gathered yesterday to share their love and memories of Hayden Phillips. The Kentucky State Trooper was remembered for the public role he served, but more crucially is the man, father, husband, son, and brother he was. Eulogies reminded those gathered in E.A. Diddle Arena and those watching online of the trooper's sense of duty. Hayden was remembered for his sense of humor and for his commitment to his family and his three sons. Attendees filed out of Diddle Arena to a funeral procession that included more than 900 vehicles from law enforcement and emergency agencies from across the country as it made its way to Glasgow Municipal Cemetery, where Hayden Phillips was buried. The Barron County Family YMCA in Glasgow says its main facility will stay closed through Wednesday, October 7th, after last week's cardio room fire. Reopening is planned for Thursday, October 8th. Child care continues during normal hours. Senior meals are available to go Monday through Wednesday with pickup at the child care entrance from 11 to 11:30 a.m. Extreme Fitness is welcoming YMCA members during the closure. YMCA group fitness classes will meet at First Christian Church on North Ray Street. YMCA phone lines are not being monitored. 31-year-old Glasgow resident Felicia Pianowski was sentenced last Wednesday to 30 years in prison in Barron Circuit Court in a sexual offenses case involving four children. Pianowski pleaded guilty in June in exchange for the recommended sentence. According to a news release, she must serve at least 20 years before becoming eligible for parole. A new workforce program in Barron County will help people in recovery train for in-demand jobs, according to local economic development officials. The Barron County Economic Authority and Community Partners for Recovery have received a Tennessee Valley Authority Workforce Invest grant to launch the CPR Works Initiative. Participants will get job training, industry-recognized certifications, and support services to prepare for careers in fields like manufacturing, healthcare, logistics, and skilled trades, while helping local employers fill open positions. Kentucky Transportation Cabinet District 3 says Glasgow's East Main Street is expected to close today between Franklin Street and Morgan Street and remain closed for about 45 days. The signed detour will use Columbia Avenue, Kentucky 1519, and the Louis B. Nunn Cumberland Expressway. For full details on these stories and more local coverage throughout the day, visit GlasgowNews1.com. I'm Todd Steenbergen.
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3: 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Sunny and pleasant today and tomorrow. High both days, perfect 76. Clear and cool tonight, low 48. High atop Commerce Plaza, it's 50. At TJ Health Pavilion, it's 51. Waking up with Todd and Kelly. Got Blake Shelton with Hum and Bee.

0: 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Don't forget anything. Your phone, got your keys, got your wallet, got your Todd, got your Kelly.
1: Good morning.
0: WHHD, good morning to you. Coming up, Kelly.
1: What you going to talk about, Todd?
0: It's going to be, I'm going to obnoxiously brag on a family member. I'm pretty good at that.
1: Okay, I'm on board.
0: Obnoxiously a nephew brag. We'll be a proud, obnoxious uncle.
1: Okay, I can get on board with that.
0: Somebody in my family made it good, and I'm going to tell you who it is. Come on.

0: 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It's 6:20. I'm Todd Belcher. We've got Todd Steinberg in here. How you do? Did you have a good weekend?
1: I had a very good weekend. It was nice. How was yours?
0: Uneventful.
1: Uneventful, okay. Well, mine wasn't really eventful, but it was nice.
0: End of that conversation. Yeah. Moving along to Hottest History Challenge. Got, a couple of questions I got for you about network television. American and British. Then a couple of ones about film. Anyway, the first one having to do with American television. PBS began broadcasting on American television on this day in 1970. And, of course, PBS, known for the children's show Sesame Street. So your question, who is the puppeteer for the Sesame Street Muppets?
1: Oh, Jim Henson.
0: Yeah, that was it.
1: That this date in 70?
0: 1970 that
1: 1970,
0: PBS
1: okay.
0: began broadcasting on American television.
1: And I probably watched it, you know, the premiere. I'm not sure.
0: Yeah, probably did. Bet you didn't watch a couple of these. I wonder if you're a Monty Python guy. Sometimes
1: no.
0: I think you are. Okay.
1: No, I'm. Yeah, I was never a big Monty Python.
0: Might botch this one, okay. But give it a try. 1969 on this day, the British television series Monty Python's Flying Circus debuted on BBC.
1: The BBC.
0: Your question is which cast member on Monty Python studied law at Cambridge?
1: Oh wow, that's a tough one there.
0: Even if you're not a big Monty Python fan,
1: what did they go on to do? Can you give me a hint?
0: He went on to be a funny British guy,
1: a funny British guy.
0: All right, this is the guy,
1: Richard Dawson. I'm just going.
0: I don't even know if he was a Monty Python guy.
1: Yeah, probably not.
0: Now this guy was in the Ministry of Silly Walks, which I would play a YouTube video of that, but it doesn't come across very well.
1: Yeah.
0: It's not nearly as funny on radio. That's John Cleese.
1: Okay. I wouldn't have gotten that in a million years.
0: All right. And let's see here, since we're on a roll with stuff you've not seen, 1962 on this day, the first installment of the James Bond film series Dr. No. Your question is, have you ever seen Dr. No?
1: Yes, I have.
0: Oh,
1: it's been
0: a
1: while.
0: I thought you were going to say no.
1: But that was the famous Sean Connery, I believe, in that one, right?
0: That would be right. Yes,
1: Sean okay, Connery. Good.
0: You get confused Bond. After a while on who played Bond in what.
1: James Bond. Yes. I always liked Sean Connery. He was one of my favorite Bonds.
0: I like my sweet tea shaken, not spittered. That's the Southern James Bond.
1: He played
0: Bond.
1: A good King Arthur, too.
0: South
1: remember
0: Wales.
1: That?
0: No, I don't remember
1: okay,
0: that.
1: Well, never mind.
0: So that is no. All right, one more for you. Moving back to American entertainment. Breakfast at Tiffany's, which did not have this song in it, the American romantic comedy on this day in 1961, it premiered. And your question is, it's based on the adaptation of a novella by whom?
1: Oh, goodness.
0: Have you ever seen Breakfast at Tiffany's?
1: You know, I think I've seen part of it. Audrey Hepburn was the famous actress there.
0: Yeah, she was really.
1: But I don't know who wrote the novella.
0: Your wife didn't drag you into watching Breakfast at Tiffany's?
1: Yeah, I don't think so. No.
0: Okay, so the novella was written by buzzer for you. Oh man, that was Truman Capote.
1: Truman Capote, good
0: which
1: for Truman.
0: I didn't know that. I've never watched Eddie. That's one rom com I've been lucky enough to not be drug and forced to watch by my wife.
1: But I'll remind your wife when I see her the next time.
0: I'm sure
1: that you want to watch it.
0: Yeah, I'm sure I'll be watching it, and I will be paying close attention to it throughout the movie, or at least looking like I'm paying close attention to it. That's the Hottest History Challenge. Threw too much on you, too much work for you on
1: Monday.
0: Well,
1: that's a lot for a Monday.
0: Yeah, I thought, sorry about that. Yeah. I should have eased up on you, but that's the way it goes sometimes. Sam Hunt coming up on WHHT.
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0: 93.7 WHHT. Good morning. Waking up with Todd and Kelly. Time, Kelly, for some shameless uncle promotion.
1: Okay, let's hear it.
0: I'm going to shamelessly promote my nephew, Alex Belcher. Who, we call him Hollywood. That's his nickname.
1: Yeah,
0: Hollywood, even though he lives
1: appropriate.
0: He did live in Hollywood. Now he moved to Nashville.
1: Mm-hmm.
0: And he's famous, though people haven't heard of him. Well, a lot of people haven't, but you need to. He's famous because he's a big-time music producer. Glasgow High School graduate. I guess he played in band a long time ago. A lot of people remember Alex. He is the music composer and producer. He's done several movies. This one, I think, is going to be the biggest movie he's been involved with.
1: Okay.
0: It's called Matchbox the Movie.
1: Ooh,
0: it's going to be on Apple TV, and I want you to watch for it. If you watch anything, it's going to be a good action-adventure movie. It's kind of weird. It's crossing the whole thing with Matchbox cars from childhood and an undercover CIA agent.
1: Ooh.
0: Starring John Cena.
1: John Cena.
0: Big-time muscle man movie star.
1: Yeah, former wrestler.
0: Yeah. So he's the star of the movie. So it's a weird premise, but definitely a lot of action and adventure. And if you watch anything, watch the credits and see Alex Belcher, music composer. And then you can go and do whatever you want to. I just want everybody to see his name on the screen. He's had his name on the big movie screen. This time it's going to be on the TV screen. And that's going to be releasing this Friday, coming up Friday, October 9th. There, how's that? Enough of shameless family promotion.
1: I love it.
0: Somebody in our family made something of themselves, so I'm going to...
1: Congratulations to Alex.
0: I thought you were congratulating
1: congratulations
0: me.
1: Congratulations to you.
0: For helping, you know...
1: Okay, congratulations to you,
0: being
1: too.
0: Part of his personal formation and helping him to become the young man that he is. Okay, got a fine young man named Todd Steenbergen with Glasgow News 1.
2: Good morning. Here's the latest from Glasgow News 1. Mourners gathered yesterday to share their love and memories of Hayden Phillips. The Kentucky State Trooper was remembered for the public role he served, but more crucially as the man, father, husband, son, and brother he was. Eulogies reminded those gathered in E.A. Diddle Arena and those watching online of the trooper's sense of duty. Hayden was remembered for his sense of humor and for his commitment to his family and his three sons. Attendees filed out of Diddle Arena to a funeral procession that included more than 900 vehicles from law enforcement and emergency agencies from across the country as it made its way to Glasgow Municipal Cemetery, where Hayden Phillips was buried. The Barron County Family YMCA in Glasgow says its main facility will stay closed through Wednesday, October 7th, after last week's cardio room fire. Reopening is planned for Thursday, October 8th. Child care continues during normal hours. Senior meals are available to go Monday through Wednesday with pickup at the child care entrance from 11 to 11:30 a.m. Extreme Fitness is welcoming YMCA members during the closure. YMCA group fitness classes will meet at First Christian Church on North Race Street. YMCA phone lines are not being monitored. If you want to vote in the November election, you must register by 4 p.m. today. Recent voter registrations have surged, according to Secretary of State Michael Adams. More than 12,000 Kentuckians registered to vote in September, the highest monthly total since 2024. KSP Post 3 says troopers will run October traffic safety checkpoints at several locations across Barron County. Checkpoints are planned on US 31W, US 31E, US 68, and Kentucky 255, along with Kentucky 70, Kentucky 1846, and Kentucky 249. Friends of Mammoth Cave National Park has received a grant for student field trips, classroom activities, and ranger-led programs. The National Parks Foundation announced the award, which will impact group projects reaching 4,500 students in the park, 8,000 local classrooms, and around 5,000 through virtual learning. For full details on these stories and more local coverage throughout the day, visit GlasgowNews1.com. I'm Todd Steenbergen.
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0: 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Sunny and pleasant today and tomorrow. High both days 76, clear and cool. Tonight, low of 48. High top Commerce Plaza. It's 50 over at Ralphie's. It's 51. It's 6:40. 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Let's go ahead and get to it already. This time we're playing for tickets to the Lost River, Cave and Valley in Bowling Green, the underground river full of history and wonder. 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The clue is former Mr. Universe.
10: I'll be back.
0: Who is that secret celebrity? Former Mr. Universe. No, it's not Jay Turner. He's a former Mr. Monroe County, I think, but he didn't lift nearly enough weights to be Mr. Universe.
10: I'll be back.
0: 270-651-3000 to win a pair of Lost River Cave and Valley tickets from WHHT Secret Celebrity.

0: WHHD. It's 647, 13 minutes till 7 o'clock with the Glass Thompson Insurance Secret Celebrity. What's your name and where are you calling from this morning?
1: Donna Mitch from Glasgow.
0: Okay, Donna, got a pair of passes to Lost River Cave and Valley. If you identify our secret celebrity, former Mr. Universe.
2: I'll be back.
0: All right. Who is that, Donna?
1: Arnold Schwarzenberger.
0: Arnold Schwarzenberger. I think you're absolutely right. Actually, it's Schwarzenegger.
1: Schwarzenegger, okay.
0: Yeah, but I'll tell you what, I'll give you one ticket to Lost River Cave and Valley for getting his name halfway right. How's that?
1: Okay.
0: No, I'll go ahead and give you both of them. No, what you actually got to do to get these tickets, you got to do your Arnold Schwarzenegger impression for me. Go ahead, let's hear it.
1: Oh, I'll be back.
0: Come on, put a little more into it. You got to open your mouth more. I will be back. Come on, try it.
1: I'll be back.
0: Not bad. Not bad for a Monday morning, letting us embarrass you and everything. All right. Thank you very much, Donna, and you have a great week. What station started off your week making you a winner this morning?
1: Well, 3.7 WHHD.

0: 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Randy Houser, 651. Congratulations again to Donna Munch. She was just the winner of Secret Celebrity, made her a winner of some Lost River Cave tickets. Correctly guessing Arnold Schwarzenegger. And we've got more winning today. It says here on my paper, we've got Dustin Lynch concert tickets. He's coming to the Amp at Logstill in New Haven this Saturday. Just listen throughout the day today and all this week. It'll be really easy. We'll tell you when to call in and win those concert tickets from WHHT. Zach John King coming up.
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6: 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Now, if you can't make the one today, there's another one this Wednesday, October the 7th. That's at Larrabee Mitchell Clubhouse from 1 until 6. So for those who are still around town today or this week, you can donate blood.
0: Okay, and be sure you got to give them back the little rubber squeezy ball. 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
0: you can't sneak out with that.
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2: Good morning. Here's the latest from Glasgow News 1. Mourners gathered yesterday to share their love and memories of Hayden Phillips. The Kentucky State Trooper was remembered for the public role he served, but more crucially as the man, father, husband, son, and brother he was. Eulogies reminded those gathered in EA Diddle Arena and those watching online of the trooper's sense of duty. Hayden was remembered for his sense of humor and for his commitment to his family and his three sons. Attendees filed out of Diddle Arena to a funeral procession that included more than 900 vehicles from law enforcement and emergency agencies from across the country as it made its way to Glasgow Municipal Cemetery, where Hayden Phillips was buried. The Barron County Family YMCA in Glasgow says its main facility will stay closed through Wednesday, October 7th, after last week's cardio room fire. Reopening is planned for Thursday, October 8th. Child care continues during normal hours. Senior meals are available to go Monday through Wednesday with pickup at the child care entrance from 11 to 11:30 a.m. Extreme Fitness is welcoming YMCA members during the closure. YMCA group fitness classes will meet at First Christian Church on North Ray Street. YMCA phone lines are not being monitored. 31-year-old Glasgow resident Felicia Pianowski was sentenced last Wednesday to 30 years in prison in Barron Circuit Court in a sexual offenses case involving four children. Pianowski pleaded guilty in June in exchange for the recommended sentence. According to a news release, she must serve at least 20 years before becoming eligible for parole. A new workforce program in Barron County will help people in recovery train for in-demand jobs, according to local economic development officials. The Barron County Economic Authority and Community Partners for Recovery have received a Tennessee Valley Authority Workforce Invest grant to launch the CPR Works Initiative. Participants will get job training, industry-recognized certifications, and support services to prepare for careers in fields like manufacturing, healthcare, logistics, and skilled trades, while helping local employers fill open positions. Kentucky Transportation Cabinet District 3 says Glasgow's East Main Street is expected to close today between Franklin Street and Morgan Street and remain closed for about 45 days. The signed detour will use Columbia Avenue, Kentucky 1519, and the Louis B. Nunn Cumberland Expressway. For full details on these stories and more local coverage throughout the day, visit GlasgowNews1.com. 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
1: 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Kelly McKay, weather.
5: Hello. Well, it's going to be a beautiful week. For those that are sticking around for fall break, we've got a picture-perfect week, it looks like.
1: Wish we got more rain over the weekend, but
5: I agree.
1: Won't complain. It is going to be really nice, sunny, pleasant today and tomorrow. High both day 76. Clear and cool tonight with a low of 48.
5: Currently, it's sunny and chilly this morning, 49 degrees downtown Glasgow.
1: 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Destin, Florida, Glasgow South, it's 77. Laughs on them. 103.7 WHHT. Laughs on them. They got thunderstorm warnings there. Riptide statements going out.
5: Do they really for today?
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0: 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It's 7:13.
1: Boo. It's not back to reality for some folks. I want to be, well, if it's raining, I don't really want to be at the beach.
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1: 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Speaking of my heart, Kelly McKay and Todd Steenbergen. Join the wide to... No, I'm not talking about that heart. I'm talking about...
2: Sorry, I thought you meant like your heart is complete because we're both in here.
3: I thought that was my literal thing that pumps blood through my body. He's never that nice to me when we do, you know, the history
1: segueing into talking about. Marie and I joined the Y.
3: Oh, okay.
1: We joined it after being
3: heart healthy on hiatus.
1: Okay. Yeah, gotcha. To be heart healthy, you know. I've had two bypasses. I ever told you that? No, five bypasses. I've got two types of diabetes. Five bypasses.
3: Okay, goodness gracious.
1: I get all my numbers confused about my illness.
2: Todd, you knew all of this.
3: Yes, I did.
1: Steenbergen knew all.
3: I didn't know that.
1: But anyway, we joined the Y to get back in shape. Sure enough, right after we rejoined the Y, they have a big old fire. Well, not a big old fire, but substantial fire.
3: Right. So, they'll clean up. They'll get it back going. So.
1: I'm just thinking, though, that when we go back, they'll think, oh, you're the curse. You're the reason. Something bad happened.
3: But hey, they have worked out. You know, you can go exercise. Extreme Gymnastics is allowing the folks to come over there over the next 3 days.
1: Mm-hmm. Very nice of Extreme to do that.
3: And the community, like the chair yoga, I'm not sure exactly what they call that, but some of the group classes are happening at First Christian Church for the senior citizens and various
1: things.
3: For
1: them to do that?
3: Yes. Yeah. So there you go.
2: See, you're going to be able to still work out. No excuses, Todd.
1: Well, I don't want to go to those places and jinx them too.
3: Oh, you would. You would not.
2: They would welcome you.
3: They would.
1: I'm afraid I've got the curse of the Belcher.
2: But here's the great thing. Are you wanting to walk? Is that what you're wanting to do? Is walk?
1: Well, I can walk anywhere.
2: I know that's what I'm saying.
1: This studio, if I want.
2: But are you? What I mean, what do you do when you go to the Y?
1: I go and I sit there and. Drink a Coke and watch other people work out.
2: No, you don't. But seriously, what do you do?
1: I got on. What I did the one day before the bad luck happened.
3: Right.
1: As I got on the treadmill.
3: Oh.
1: I must have walked for 15 minutes.
2: Wow.
1: I broke sweat, Kelly.
3: I actually perspired.
2: I'm proud of you.
1: And I did some leg weight machine.
2: Okay.
1: And I got on the rowing machine. Nobody ever uses the rowing machine.
2: You know, the rowing machine is challenging.
3: It is.
2: If you do it for several minutes.
1: I must have not had it on the right setting because I thought it was a little too easy.
2: Oh, yeah. You needed to put more weight on
3: right.
2: it or more resistance.
1: But I couldn't figure out how to do that. So I just did what I had.
2: Here's the thing.
1: You ask for help.
2: You ask for help.
1: Now,
2: yes.
1: I'm
2: and there will be plenty of people at Extreme that will help you with the rowing machine and all the equipment. But it's going to be such a beautiful week. You can walk outside this week.
3: Yeah, exactly.
2: It's going to be nice.
1: Yeah, well, good idea.
3: Take a few laps around the square here.
1: After I have my meatball sub, it'll be good.
3: I'll balance. Maria walked yesterday.
1: I like to bring balance.
3: Good for you.
1: Balance to the universe.
2: Absolutely.
1: Good. Eat a meatball sub and then work out for a while.
3: Super.
2: Okay. Everything in moderation, Todd.
3: Yeah, exactly.
2: Everything in moderation.
1: I'm going to have a shaboozy of a body one of these days. Guess who I'm going to play next? He's on the way on WHHT Monday morning. Let's get up, get going.
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0: 103.7 WHHT with Ian Munzik, or is it Ian? I guess it's Ian, right?
1: I think it's Ian.
0: Yeah, if he were from Canada or Europe, he'd be Ian.
1: Yeah, I'm pretty but sure it's Ian.
0: Ian, Love is Blind. It's 7:32. Did you blindly go around and shop at the roller coaster for
1: stuff?
0: Did you buy me any slacks?
1: I didn't.
0: Hula hoop?
1: I did
0: parts
1: not.
0: For a Mustang GT. Couldn't find any of that stuff on my list.
1: I really wasn't looking for any of that, if I'm being honest. Okay. I don't really shop the clothing. I was looking for antiques and vintage items, and I saw some really cool things, but I had a certain list. I had a certain, you know, there are certain things that I really wanted, and I did not find any of them. But I was thinking most people got out on Friday or on Thursday and Friday and then Saturday morning, so the good stuff, all the good stuff, I guess, was gone by the time I got there.
0: All right. So, no, didn't get any more stuff to add to your stuff.
1: No, I didn't. Okay. I did not.
0: At least you got some exercise.
1: Yes, right? Kyle and I got in and out of the car quite a bit. In and out, in and out. He went with me.
0: Exercise, the topic of the day.
1: He was a good sport.
0: He is. In other words, you drug him around everywhere.
1: Kind of, sort of.
0: Looking for nothing.
1: But he got home back in time to watch the Ohio State game on Saturday afternoon.
0: Yeah,
1: that was what
0: Buckeyes.
1: Was important.
0: That's right.
1: Yeah.
0: I like him anyway. Buckeyes. All right, let's get the latest from Todd Steinberg in Glasgow News 1 on WHHT.
2: Good morning. Here's the latest from Glasgow News 1. Mourners gathered yesterday to share their love and memories of Hayden Phillips. The Kentucky State Trooper was remembered for the public role he served, but more crucially as the man, father, husband, son, and brother he was. Eulogies reminded those gathered in E.A. Diddle Arena and those watching online of the trooper's sense of duty. Hayden was remembered for his sense of humor and for his commitment to his family and his three sons. Attendees filed out of Diddle Arena to a funeral procession that included more than 900 vehicles from law enforcement and emergency agencies from across the country as it made its way to Glasgow Municipal Cemetery, where Hayden Phillips was buried. The Barron County Family YMCA in Glasgow says its main facility will stay closed through Wednesday, October 7th, after last week's cardio room fire. Reopening is planned for Thursday, October 8th. Child care continues during normal hours. Senior meals are available to go Monday through Wednesday with pickup at the child care entrance from 11 to 11:30 a.m. Extreme Fitness is welcoming YMCA members during the closure. YMCA group fitness classes will meet at First Christian Church on North Ray Street. YMCA phone lines are not being monitored. If you want to vote in the November election, you must register by 4 p.m. today. Recent voter registrations have surged, according to Secretary of State Michael Adams. More than 12,000 Kentuckians registered to vote in September, the highest monthly total since 2024. KSP Post 3 says troopers will run October traffic safety checkpoints at several locations across Barron County. Checkpoints are planned on US 31W, US 31E, US 68, and Kentucky 255, along with Kentucky 70, Kentucky 1846, and Kentucky 249. Friends of Mammoth Cave National Park has received a grant for student field trips, classroom activities, and ranger-led programs. The National Parks Foundation announced the award, which will impact group projects reaching 4,500 students in the park, 8,000 local classrooms, and around 5,000 through virtual learning. For full details on these stories and more local coverage throughout the day, visit GlasgowNews1.com. I'm Todd Steinbergen.
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0: 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Sunny and pleasant today and tomorrow. High both day 76, clear and cool tonight with a low of 48.
1: Currently, it's sunny and 51 in downtown Glasgow.
0: The new experimental four-way stop race in front. It's 51 at Glasgow South, Destin, Florida. It's 77. They've got flash flood warning.
1: Ooh.
0: Thunderstorms.
1: Ooh.
0: Rip current issues going on. They should have stayed home. Oh.

0: country. Sadest Hits, Monday morning, 103.7 WHHT. Gonna give you a spoonful of winning later today.
1: That's right. We are going to be giving away tickets to see Dustin Lynch this entire week. So you just listen for your cue to call, and you call in. If you're the correct caller, you automatically win. There's no qualifying. You're just going to automatically win.
0: So be coming up later on today. Coming up next, it's Macy G filling in for Patty B with news from Nashville. Patty B, she's away. She didn't go to Destin, did she?
1: I'm not sure if she's just taking off the week, or I'm not quite sure.
0: She's staying at the Tompkinsville Hilton. I think that's it.
1: Possibly. I don't know.
0: Macy G is filling in for Patty. Another posthumous award for Dolly. Macy will tell us about that on the way. News from Nashville. Going to play Zach Top coming up.
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6: Hey, it's Macy G filling in for Patty B. Here's some news that feels pretty fitting for the Queen of Country herself. 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

103.7 WHHT, Sunday Night Football last night. It was an upset. The Carolina Panthers upset the Detroit Lions last night, Sunday Night Football, at final 32-26.

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2: Good morning. Here's the latest from Glasgow News 1. Mourners gathered yesterday to share their love and memories of Hayden Phillips. The Kentucky State Trooper was remembered for the public role he served, but more crucially as the man, father, husband, son, and brother he was. Eulogies reminded those gathered in E.A. Diddle Arena and those watching online of the trooper's sense of duty. Hayden was remembered for his sense of humor and for his commitment to his family and his three sons. Attendees filed out of Diddle Arena to a funeral procession that included more than 900 vehicles from law enforcement and emergency agencies from across the country as it made its way to Glasgow Municipal Cemetery, where Hayden Phillips was buried. The Barron County Family YMCA in Glasgow says its main facility will stay closed through Wednesday, October 7th, after last week's cardio room fire. Reopening is planned for Thursday, October 8th. Child care continues during normal hours. Senior meals are available to go Monday through Wednesday with pickup at the child care entrance from 11 to 11:30 a.m. Extreme Fitness is welcoming YMCA members during the closure. YMCA group fitness classes will meet at First Christian Church on North Ray Street. YMCA phone lines are not being monitored. 31-year-old Glasgow resident Felicia Pianowski was sentenced last Wednesday to 30 years in prison in Barron Circuit Court in a sexual offenses case involving four children. Pianowski pleaded guilty in June in exchange for the recommended sentence. According to a news release, she must serve at least 20 years before becoming eligible for parole. A new workforce program in Barron County will help people in recovery train for in-demand jobs, according to local economic development officials. The Barron County Economic Authority and Community Partners for Recovery have received a Tennessee Valley Authority Workforce Invest grant to launch the CPR Works Initiative. Participants will get job training, industry-recognized certifications, and support services to prepare for careers in fields like manufacturing, healthcare, logistics, and skilled trades, while helping local employers fill open positions. Kentucky Transportation Cabinet District 3 says Glasgow's East Main Street is expected to close today between Franklin Street and Morgan Street and remain closed for about 45 days. The signed detour will use Columbia Avenue, Kentucky 1519, and the Louis B. Nunn Cumberland Expressway. For full details on these stories and more local coverage throughout the day, visit GlasgowNews1.com. I'm Todd Steenbergen.
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1: Well, that sounds kind of scary on that one, don't you think?
6: Scary. You're so spooky.
1: Scared myself.
6: So spooky, scary.
1: But no spooky, scary. It's pleasant. That's the word, pleasant. Sunny and pleasant today and tomorrow. High both days. 76, it's 54 now at WHHT. 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
6: Yes,
1: Local.
6: Yes, welcome back, my friend.
7: Good morning, thank you.
6: You're welcome. How's it going?
7: It's going.
1: Have I ever asked you if you've ever gotten high on your ink from your calligraphy pens?
7: Well, I can't say I have.
1: Oh, okay, all right. Just Kelly's about to spew out her coffee there.
6: I'm like, what are you talking about, God?
1: I think Kelly has been sniffing some calligraphy pens, don't you think?
6: I have not.
7: I don't know about all that. Crayola markers are probably one of my favorites, so they're non-toxic.
1: Oh, okay. All right. So we'll cover that and some other topics coming up.
6: Probably not going to cover that, but we'll cover some other things.
1: Coming up on Shop Local WHHT.

0: I'm Kelly McKay, and Kaylee has joined me from Calligraphy Creations in Kentucky. I'm so happy you're back in studio with us.
1: Thank you. Good to be back.
0: Yes, and we are going to be talking, I guess, you're still going to have some fall Halloween stuff this weekend, right?
1: Yes.
0: Okay, and then we're flipping the switch to Christmas.
1: That switch is...
0: flipping. It's starting to, isn't it?
1: Uh-huh.
0: Yeah.
1: Because a month from today's Christmas open house. Anyway.
0: She slipped that in there. Did y'all see that? Like a little snake. Just slipped it right on in there. I want to say thanks to all of our sponsors this week. We have, of course, Calligraphy Creations in Kentucky, Blake and Britton Ryan, Realtors Auctioneers with Mills Real Estate and Auction Company. Also, Barron County Family YMCA, they are our Wellness Wednesday sponsor this week. 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Our phone number is 270-651-3000, 651-3000. I know this week is a little wonky for some because fall break, some people are taking off. They're not their normal routine. Others are hanging out Glasgow South, you know, in Florida. But for those of you who decided to hang around, which, did you notice there's not that much traffic this morning?
1: Yes, noticed that very much.
0: Barely any traffic because everybody down south. So, and I kind of like it like that. It's kind of a quiet week around town, just a little bit. So, but call in this morning, and Kaylee's going to tell you what we're giving away today.
1: I'm going to give away a t-shirt of your choice, so you can come pick out any t-shirt you want in store.
0: All right. So any t-shirt up for grabs at Calligraphy Creations, 270-651-3000. So I'm sure you're going to have some cute fall and Halloween t-shirts.
1: Yes, we have more to put out this weekend, and I just can't stop. It's one of these things where I really should draw the line on fall. Mm-hmm. But I keep finding designs I want to print.
0: Yeah.
1: So it's like, So there's still a few Halloween. I'm trying to not do any more Halloween because that's really cutting close. Because Thanksgiving, you can wear it longer.
0: Right.
1: Or if you're like me, you wear Christmas all of November. And then like on Thanksgiving, you wear Thanksgiving. And then you switch it back to Christmas.
0: Yeah, that's me.
1: But we will have more new designs this weekend for fall and Halloween and Thanksgiving. So if you're still needing some goodies or you just want some more, I can't seem to stop, so.
0: Hey, can't stop, won't stop.
1: No.
0: So call in this morning, get registered for the free t-shirt of your choice, 270-651-3000, and we have a phone call.
1: Good morning, welcome to Shop Local.
2: Good morning, ladies.
0: Hey, good morning.
2: Howdy.
0: How's it going?
2: Enjoying this weather.
0: Yeah, it's pretty nice, isn't it?
2: Yes, it is. I want to register it. Kelsey, Greg, and Lenny Greg.
0: Kelsey, Greg, and Lenny?
2: Yeah, I think that's her name.
0: Oh my gosh.
2: I call her Little Kelly all the time.
0: You're so funny.
2: 590-6874.
0: 6874. Okay.
2: Yeah, I got something for you when I see you.
0: You do?
2: Yeah.
0: All right. Well, when am I going to see you?
2: I don't know. And Kaylee's, I got something for her grandma.
1: Okay.
0: You're not going to...
2: I see her on Saturday morning.
0: Oh, okay.
1: At Hardee's?
2: Yes.
1: Uh-huh.
0: Okay.
2: Yeah. Okay. I told her one day I'd bring her something, so I got it Saturday, so...
0: Well, I'm around this week, so if you're over in Glasgow, any, you let me know.
2: Well, I know David Wiley wanted to know when I was coming to Glasgow. I said, I don't know.

0: like buying stuff somewhat in advance. It depends on what it is.
1: Right.
0: You know, and stashing it away. It's hard for me to shop for Christmas when it's still warm outside.
1: Yeah, that doesn't help. But the temps are getting cooler. I'm really loving the weather. So I know we're still probably going to have a few hot days here and there. But
0: yeah,
1: it does help you get in the mood.
0: It does.
1: The Christmas mood.
0: For sure. For sure. So what do you love in store right now?
1: Oh, goodness. I was thinking about this, actually.
0: Because you knew I would ask this question.
1: Yes, I did.
0: It's hard, isn't it?
1: It's very hard because I just love everything. I'm still going to have to go with my Kendra Scott pumpkin necklace for fall.
0: Okay.
1: I feel like it's just a staple.
0: Mm-hmm.
1: We actually did a giveaway for one of these a few weeks ago.
0: It's so cute.
1: It is cute.
0: And the earrings to match.
1: I love it, but I can't pick an actual favorite right now. We have a lot of good sweatshirts right now.
0: Mm-hmm.
1: I'm a sweatshirt girl.
0: Yeah.
1: I love a good sweatshirt. So, yeah, I really should pinpoint in one thing, but I cannot.
0: It's hard, isn't it? I like the sweatshirt that you have on right now, that Shop Local.
1: CC,
0: I know. I do like that a lot. I love the Shop Local, of course.
1: I could say
0: wonder why.
1: One of the new swigs. There's a new pumpkin. It's a pumpkin check. It's really cute. It's kind of neutral. And I guess that's what I like about it. It's so different.
0: Oh, yeah. And that could carry on through Thanksgiving, mm-hmm. too. That's one of those.
2: I like that.
1: Or I could also say this. This may be my final answer because I really want one of these. This polka dot swig.
0: Oh, that's so cute.
1: Okay, I'm going to say this is my favorite, like, non-jewelry item.
0: And okay. Okay.
1: Like, there's categories of favorite things.
0: That's all right.
1: My pumpkin necklace and then this little...
0: That's adorable.
1: This little cup right here.
0: Mm-hmm.
1: I really need one. I don't, but I do.
0: You really want one.
1: I anticipate this polka dot to sell out.
0: Because I bet you have quite a few of those in the cabinets in the kitchen. So it's not that you need one, per se. It's more like you want one. And that's okay.
1: Notice how I'm not responding back.
0: I know. Because there are plenty of things that I don't need. I just want them.
1: It's retail therapy, and it's a cup, and it can be reused, and it encourages me to drink water when it's cute.
0: Does it? Yeah. Yeah.
1: And it's leak-proof.
0: I like the girl reasoning.
1: Girl reasoning?
0: Yeah. It's the girl reasoning. Yeah, yep. I'm going to drink more water if my sweet cup is cute.
1: Exactly. The motivation is there.
0: Yeah. Absolutely. So, plus, it's going to match your phone, too.
1: I know. I love polka dots. Polka dots are a big thing right now, but I've always loved them. I just think they're fun.
0: Yeah.
1: There's so many different colors.
0: They're definitely popular right now. They're trendy this season. Mm-hmm. All right, girl. We got another phone call.
1: Good morning. Welcome to Shop Local.
3: Morning.
0: Hey, good morning.
3: I want a rooster. Ronnie. LaDonna. And Sheila.
0: All right. All right. And what's the phone number?
3: 590-678-5931.
0: Is it 590? You gave me 590-678.
3: 5931.
0: 5931. Okay. All right. I got them down.
3: Y'all have a good day.
0: Thanks. You too. Bye-bye. 270-651-3000. That's 651-3000. Let's talk about Blake and Brent and Ryan. Twin it to win it. They have a live auction coming up on Friday, October 16th at 4 p.m. This is at 606 North Main Street in Litchfield. 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If you're looking for a commercial building in that area, this is perfect. Has four remodeled units, all income producing. 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So if you are an investor or if you are a business owner and you're looking for something like this, this would definitely be something for you to take a look at. And it's a very nice piece of property. Looks like it's newly renovated. Gray with black shutters. Looks like it has new windows. I mean, it's very nice. You can head over to rsmillsauctions.com to take a look and

0: 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Now, if they don't want Halloween or fall, you have others as well.
1: Yes, we have every day. We've even got some school spirit. We've got religious. We've got some just fun, random designs. So if you don't love fall or Halloween, don't worry.
0: Okay. All right. So lots to choose from, and you get to pick one out this weekend while she is open, because you are going to be open Friday and Saturday.
1: That is right. Friday 10 to 5:30 and Saturday 10 to 3.
0: Okay. So let's talk about some other things that you have there in store.
1: So going along with the polka dot trend, we just got in this little hoodie.
0: Cute.
1: Really love this. So got some new kind of layers, little fall tops, sweatshirts, those kind of things. Getting in some like pants, you know, fall pants, our OMG pants. Going to restock those in like that latte color. So it's a good little transitional piece into fall, because those pants are good for, you know, this kind of weather. You don't want to wear them in like winter time. But they're really nice. So
0: especially they were a little bit longer.
1: I know.
0: A little bit longer. They are so cute.
1: They are cute.
0: But they cut me off at an odd place because yeah. My legs are so long.
1: Yes. Well, for short people like me.
0: They're perfect.
1: They're perfect.
0: Yeah.
1: But.
0: And they look cute on you.
1: Thank you. I love them. They're very comfortable because you can dress them up or dress them down. So we've got those. We've got like these pretty little striped tops for fall. Good little transitional pieces. But we also still have like some pinks and blues. Things you can carry into fall, but also you can carry into spring.
0: Yes.
1: You know, when you're transitioning your closet next year, got things you can wear all year. But lots of graphic tees. Lots more to come. Lots of sweatshirts, tops, jackets, jeans. Got a few dresses. So,
0: are those like little see-through long sleeve shirts still in
1: mesh tops?
0: The mesh tops, yes. I couldn't think of what they were called.
1: Yes, we've still got some of those. We had a really cute little polka dot one. Mm-hmm. Polka dots, once again. Had a cute little ghost shirt with a polka dot mesh top, and we've sold out of that shirt twice. I need to print some more of them. Maybe, you know, here I am. I can't stop. But we have just a few of those mesh tops left. But people love those with a good little like t-shirt. Dress it up, dress it down. Even our little like sweater tops. They're like a short sleeve sweater top. They're cute under those. The mesh tops.
0: Sweater top. I may have seen them, but I'm not thinking about what you're talking about.
1: There's
0: I have a few
1: stuff.
0: Of those. I got a couple of those when I shopped your store. Okay, that. Okay, gotcha.
1: Yes.
0: Gotcha.
1: So they're cute under those.
0: I think it was a pink and white checkered.
1: Mm-hmm.
0: I got that.
1: Yes.
0: And then the bright orange, the neon orange that has like look like have flowers on it. Is that
1: yes.
0: right? Am I thinking
1: kinda like
0: correctly?
1: The lace.
0: Yes, the lace looking.
1: Mm-hmm.
0: Yeah, I got both of those back here in the spring.
1: Yes. But that pink checkered, you can carry that into Christmas. Mm-hmm. You know? Mm-hmm. Pink at Christmas is a thing too.
0: Girl. Yes, it is. My guest bathroom is gonna be pink themed.
1: Love that. And then into Valentine's Day, pink isn't all your color, and nobody will convince me otherwise.
0: I agree, girl. I mean, it's my statement color.
1: Yes.
0: It is my color.
1: Yes. Pink. When I think of hot pink, or pink, but hot pink especially, I think of you.
0: Think of me, yeah. I think there's a few people that think. I haven't shown you my bathroom. I'll have to take a picture and show you my bathroom, because
1: I need to see.
0: You would love it.
1: I need to see.
0: I have not revealed the photos of my bathroom yet. I'm hoping that my husband will switch out the faucet, because I didn't want to take all the photos before he switched out the faucet, because I love the faucet. So hopefully, honey, if you're listening,
1: please.
0: He's like, I can see him right now. He's rolling his eyes going, gosh, I already have all this to do. Now you're going to add to my plate. I can hear him now. May have to just figure it. I may just have to YouTube it and figure it out myself and just do it.
1: DIY.
0: Yeah, I might have to DIY. That could be dangerous, though.
1: Nothing like a good old YouTube tutorial.
0: It could be dangerous. I could get my dad. I could sweet talk my dad. He'd probably come do it for me.
1: There you go.
0: Yeah. Or my nephew, but Thomas rarely has time, so I don't know. 270-651-3000. Giving away a cute t-shirt from Calligraphy Creations. You can call in this morning, get registered for it. You get to choose any t-shirt that you want, and we will draw for a winner at the end of the hour. Let's talk about the YMCA. Of course, they are closed through Wednesday of this week. And I do want to remind you that Extreme is accepting the YMCA members. You can go and work out there until they reopen. They had a bit of a fire last week, which has closed portions of the YMCA. So if you are needing to work out, looking for a place to work out, then you can do that at Extreme Fitness. And they are going to be closed through Wednesday, October 7th. So just want to let you know that. And fitness classes will meet at the First Christian Church that is on North Ray Street. You can check their Facebook page, and I'm sure that they will have updates there as well. Although their fall break, the child care center is remaining open for normal business hours. It was a separate part of the building, and so it was not affected by that. So fall break camp is continuing. So that's happening this week. It's $125 for members, $150 for non-members. And they have breakfast, lunch, and snacks included. The Hispanic Heritage Festival that was planned for yesterday, that has been rescheduled for Sunday, October 18th. So that is 11 to 4. And there's going to be authentic Hispanic food, music, and it's free to everyone who wants to come out for that. They have fall basketball season. You can get registered right now through November 7th. And they have information about that on the Wise Facebook page as well. And then, let's see, they have lots of things happening in October. Let me pull the rest of these things up. Actually, as we move into November, some things that they have is Election Day Camp. That is going to be, of course, on Election Day. And then they have their blood drive that's taking place on Wednesday, November 11th, beginning at 10 o'clock, and that runs until 3. They're also right now looking for vendors for their annual holiday craft and vendor fair, which will be held on Saturday, November 28th. And you can always sign up for membership. You can sign up at BarronCountyYMCA.org. So you can sign up right now online if you would like. So going to be talking about several different things that they have coming up there at the YMCA. Brandon Judd, my buddy Brandon, he's going to be in studio on Wednesday. And we will talk more about what's going on at the YMCA. But keep in mind, if you are a member and you're wanting to work out, you are able to work out at Extreme Fitness. And they've opened their doors to YMCA members. I think that was a really great thing that Larry and his staff are doing. And then if you take classes, you can take those classes at First Christian Church. So, again, look at the YMCA Facebook page to find out more details, specific times, and all of that. So just wanted to let you know that that's what's happening this week. All right, 270-651-3000, 651-3000. What's some other, let's talk about the, what do you call those?
1: A love handle.
0: Goodness gracious. Yes. You have new love handles?
1: Yes. And they are thinner this time. So if you've had one before, which you'll notice, mm-hmm. they're thinner than they used to be. And we have new prints in them. Of course, I picked the cat one because, you know.
0: Cute.
1: But trying to get it off my phone and it's so secure.
0: It's still magnet?
1: Yes.
0: Wow.
1: It's really awesome.
0: Mine falls off all the time.
1: This one.
0: Look at this.
1: There we go. Okay. Here you go. Test it out. It's like thinner.
0: Wow.
1: And it's stronger. And then also, and I think they all come with this, because when I opened mine, it had it. If you don't have a MagSafe case, it has the little like sticky thing. So like to make it a magnet. Mm-hmm. I don't know. It's neat. So
0: That is a lot stronger than the one that I have.
1: Yes.
0: They have, this one moves around so much.
1: They have updated them. They're much better, much stronger, and a little thinner. So, love this. So, okay. If you do not have one or you want an upgrade, these are wonderful. They're little life changers. We refer to them as.
0: I know. Everyone that sees this, like if I have it sitting up, they're like, oh my gosh, where did you find that? Yes. Or what is that?
1: Yes.
0: And I tell them.
1: Love them. Love handle. See, literally.
0: Falls off.
1: Yeah.
0: Blah.
1: So
0: what kind of new designs do you have?
1: Big fan. So we have the cats, if you love cats like I do. We also have a really pretty like sea foam color. It's got like an ombre design on it.
0: Cute.
1: Really cute.
0: Yeah.
1: We've got a little pink gingham. So it's got a pink base and then a pink gingham strap.
0: Like that.
1: It's cute. We got in solid black, of course. We got in this neon pink. It's called Pink Pop Glow.
0: Ooh, I like that one.
1: It's cute. Mm-hmm. So we have that one. We have a glitter. It's like clear, and then it has a kind of like a confetti glitter grip on there. There is the new straps as well. We also did get in just some adapters. We got in this like white adapter. That way, if you want to build your own, because we've got the sticky part and we have the MagSafe part. For these, so we do have a clear and a white adapter, and then you can like put your own sticky on it. We did get a couple new straps as well, so you can mix and match, make your own custom love handle, but they're wonderful.
0: Yes, they are. I really do like those. They're very handy, very helpful.
1: Mm-hmm.
0: It's easy to take a selfie.
1: Yes.
0: And if I just want to set up my phone, I can set it up either sideways. I can either do vertical or horizontal. So.
1: And the magnet. I love the magnet part almost as much as the stand, because I'm always putting my phone somewhere, you know, the metal or the door, like sometimes refrigerator, whatever. You can just stick it and go.
0: I have done that before, like specifically back several months ago when Kyle and I were cleaning out the garage. I was like, I'm going to lay my phone down somewhere and I'm going to misplace it. So I put it on the freezer that I had downstairs. Mm-hmm. It just, you know, because of the magnet, it just stayed put.
1: Mm-hmm.
0: And then when I needed it, I knew that's where it was.
1: Yes.
0: So that was very handy.
1: Yes.
0: I really like that.
1: Sometimes, though, I forget where I put it. Like, I'm like, where did I put it? And I'm like pinging it from my watch, trying to find it. But yeah, so they're really fun.
0: Mm-hmm.
1: And they're a good gift too.
0: They are. Yeah, they make a great stocking stuffer.
1: Because it's not just something that everybody has. Like, you know, people see it and they're like, what is that? You know, not everybody's heard of these. So really, really nice.
0: I totally agree. All right, we're going to take a short break. We'll be back with Kaylee from Calligraphy Creations. We'll talk about the open weekend this weekend, and we're going to talk about Christmas open house too. Yeah, you heard me right. Here's Jason Aldean on W.

0: Good Monday morning, WHHT. Going to be nice weather all week, sunny and pleasant today and tomorrow. High both days around 76, clear and cool tonight, low 48. High atop Commerce Plaza, it's 53. 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
1: All right. Yeah. Kaylee is going to be open this weekend. So if you are one of the few that hung around town this week,
2: come see me.
1: Yes. Yes. Going to be able to snag a few things. And I bet you might have a special or two.
2: Just thinking about that this morning. Last weekend, we did 10% off all of our in-stock graphic tees and sweatshirts. So I think we're going to do that again. So even if you don't win, you can still come and get 10% off in stock graphic tees and sweatshirts.
1: All right. So I think everybody is still asleep this morning. 270-651-3000, which if I were off, I would probably, I don't know, I wouldn't be sleeping because I can't sleep this late. I have not slept past 5 o'clock and forever.
2: Come on. You got to change that.
1: Yeah, that has, no, that does not happen anymore. Does not happen at all. But if you're awake and you want a free t-shirt, call in this morning, 270-651-3000. We are taking qualifiers and we'll draw for a winner at the end of the hour. All right, so let's talk about some other things that we can find in store this weekend. And I know you still have some Lilly Pulitzer and Rocasa jeans.
2: Yes. All the things. Mm-hmm. We have so much stuff. Lilly Pulitzer is so fun, especially I love a good notebook from Lilly. Those little notebooks, they make for good gifts, good little just, things you want to jot down.
1: Right.
2: Love them. So we have lots of stationery items, pens, notepads. That's my kind of stuff. I love little trinkets and stuff like that. So that's why we have a lot of stuff like that. And I feel like especially at Christmas time, we're known for stocking stuffers just because I love that kind of stuff. And people are like, I love this. And I'm like, well, this is what I would buy.
1: Yeah.
2: I buy things that I would buy typically most of the time. 90% of the time, if you see something in the store, it's because I would buy it. Mm-hmm. There's a few things I don't like. I mean, there's a few candle scents I don't care for. And, certain styles that I'm just not in love with.
1: Yeah.
2: But 90% of the time, it's things that I would like to have. So little trinkets, of course, jean styles. I love a good pair of jeans. You can't go wrong. Kendra Scott.
1: I know. You love you some Kendra Scott.
2: Beaded blondes, Rocasa. I mean, magnesium gel. Mm-hmm. 10 out of 10. I put it on my feet pretty much every night before bed.
1: Yeah.
2: And I can tell if I don't use it. Lymphatic cream.
1: Lymphatic cream.
2: Tarte Cherry. Tarte Cherry, they've changed the formula, but they're supposed to be changing it back.
1: Why did they change it?
2: I don't know, but anyway, I think they're supposed to be changing it back. I think I read that somewhere. I need to follow back up with it and see if there's an estimated timeline. But yeah, they just changed some stevia or something in it. I'm not 100% sure, but hopefully that's getting switched back. Mm-hmm. But I can tolerate the new, but it's not what
1: same.
2: I'm used to.
1: Yeah.
2: No.
1: Didn't they make it with honey?
2: Yeah, they had a honey and then a honey free, and then now there's something to do with stevia. I'm really not 100% sure. I just know it's off. It's changed, but fingers crossed they're bringing it back. But it's still essential. I mean, it's good stuff. We've got people all the time. We've got people that come just for Rocasa, and then we also have people that are new to Rocasa, and they're like, what's your favorite, what do you like? And so that's one of my favorite things is getting to tell people about Rocasa, testimonies, things like that, things that's helped us, people we know. The hair spritz is also, it's still a number one seller for us, so really good stuff. And we have a wide selection.
1: It is a great product, great brand. And if you're looking for something clean, non-toxic, I mean, you have a cabinet full of options.
2: Yes.
1: So,
2: and I need to reorder. I'm going to be reordering this week. So lots of new on the way. And they keep coming out with new stuff, too. So as they come out with new, we will keep buying it.
1: Okay. All right. Our phone number is 270-651-3000. And we are giving away a t-shirt this morning. You can pick out a fall t-shirt, a Halloween t-shirt. You can pick out an everyday tee because I know you have several of those as mm-hmm. well. So call in this morning to get registered for that. And we will draw here in less than 20 minutes. So give us a call, 651-3000. Let's talk about Window World. Phil will be in with us on Thursday. And we always talk about all the different styles. We talk about the different colors. You know, they don't just do windows. They do shutters and gutters, of course, vinyl siding, entry doors. And I got to open my windows a couple of weeks ago, and it was so awesome to just flip the lock and just open the window. Mm-hmm. It was like the easiest thing, and it made me so very happy. And it's just sometimes the little things like
2: it
1: that.
2: It is. The simplest things.
1: Because for so long, it was hard to open the window. It was hard to unlock them.
2: Yes.
1: And then lock them back. And it was hard to crank them open. It was just, mm-hmm. they were just difficult. But it was just so easy. And we had our windows open for a few days there at the house on those, you know, cooler days mm-hmm. and cooler nights.
2: With the fresh air in.
1: Mm-hmm. And I love that. I love being able to do that. Kyle gets really hot at night, and he can't stand it if the house is above 70 degrees. He's like, nope, we got to turn the AC on, which drives me crazy because I'm like, let's just open the windows. Let's just open the windows and let the breeze come in. It'll stay cooler in here. But anywho, maybe I'll get to do that this week at some point. 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
2: 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Welcome to Shop Local.
3: Hey.
1: Hey, good morning.
3: Good morning. How are you?
1: All right. How about you?
3: Well, I would say pretty good, but I ain't pretty and I ain't good.
1: Well... Okay.
3: Wow, you could have said, Kelly, Mike, you're pretty.
1: Oh, but Mike, you're so pretty.
3: You can't lie, though, so it's okay.
1: What's going on?
3: Well, I'm running to save a lot. I was meant to get some groceries last night to cook breakfast, but I got in that funeral possession, and I didn't. That thing was huge.
1: Yes, it was. I saw all kinds of video. I think I read there was about 900 vehicles in that procession.
3: Yeah, that's what I read. And or Billy Ray was there.
1: Yeah, I saw that. He was at Diddle Arena. Yeah, what a great a great way to honor Trooper Phillips.
3: Yes. Mm-hmm. But I would like to register me, Callie, and Crystal.
1: Mike, Kylie, and Crystal.
3: I have a little girl in the back seat with a Kylie spread. She's from Tennessee.
1: Mm-hmm.
3: She said, and Zoe.
1: And Zoe.
3: Hey, I want to give a shout out to my magistrate.
1: Okay.
3: I am getting my road paid as of we speaking.
1: Congratulations.
3: He told us July. Here it is October, but we're getting it, so we're not complaining.
1: Better late than never, right?
3: Yes.
1: Mm-hmm.
3: All righty. I'll talk to you later.
1: Have a good day.
3: All right. Bye-bye.
1: Bye-bye. All right. 270-651-3000. 651-3000. You can call in this morning. Let's talk a little bit about Christmas open house, because that's coming up. We said 1 month from today will be Christmas open house.
2: We'll be opening in 15 minutes.
1: Oh. How's that make you feel, Kaylee?
2: Excited, but nervous at the same time. Mm-hmm. We're getting ready, though. I will say we have got more things probably prepared than maybe normal. Mm-hmm. We've got some things lined out, so that's good, but still so much to do.
1: Yeah, so 1 month from today will be Thursday, November 5th. Mm-hmm. And then, of course, open house will be Thursday, Friday, Saturday.
2: Mm-hmm. I cannot wait. So save the date. Mark your calendar. Tell your friends. Mm-hmm. Make a trip out of it. It's going to be so fun.
1: That's going to be a big weekend for a lot of our local businesses.
2: Mm-hmm.
1: I know that's going to be hometown Christmas.
2: Mm-hmm. Yes. So, always one of my...
1: Are y'all doing the cards this year?
2: Mm-hmm.
1: Okay.
2: Always one of my favorite events.
1: Mm-hmm. Yeah. So will you be eligible for giveaways? Are you all doing it like you did the last couple of years?
2: That's the plan.
1: Okay.
2: Excited.
1: All right. That's pretty awesome. So, yeah. Any teasers, any specials, anything that you want to...
2: You know we'll have doorbuster teas.
1: Oh, yeah. That's all. That happens every morning.
2: We are known for our doorbuster teas, and there will be a new one every day.
1: Mm-hmm.
2: It's that price for that day only.
1: Okay.
2: There's always lots of things to match.
1: So keep that in mind, too. All right. Let's take another call. Oh, wait. Now... Let's try this one.
2: Good morning. Welcome to Shop Local.
1: Or maybe not. Okay. Call us back, 270-651-3000. Giving away a t-shirt this morning. You can choose whatever t-shirt that you want. 651-3000 is the number to call. And I believe Todd said this morning that it's like storming and raining.
2: Yeah.
1: In Destin or in... Florida.
2: Not too pretty weather.
1: Yeah, we've got a gorgeous week on tap for us.
2: I mean,
1: it's going to feel like fall. It's going to be amazing. Yeah. It makes me not want to come to work. I want to go do things outdoors, you know, for a few days. But work's got to happen. So here we are.
2: Here we are.
1: 270-651-3000. Let's take a short break. We'll be back here in about 3 minutes. With Kaylee from Calligraphy Creations, we're 103.7 WHHT.

0: And WHHT, I'm Kelly McKay. Kaylee is my co-host this morning from Calligraphy Creations in Kentucky. Very excited that you are going to be open this weekend. So snag a few things and, of course, get ready for Christmas open house, which is a month away, and it's insane. I read a couple of posts on Facebook that some people have already put up their Christmas tree. I have not. Can y'all believe that? I have yet to do that. Now, I'm not saying it won't happen in a couple of weeks.
1: I say put it up whenever you want to put it up.
0: It's possible that it could be put up before Kyle leaves, because he has to go away on a training, and I'm really sad about that. I'm kind of anxious about him being gone for a month.
1: I know, but your Christmas tree would help bring you joy.
0: It would. You're
1: that
0: right.
1: Time.
0: That's kind of what I'm thinking. I'm like, honey. Which actually, the new tree that I got last year, if you remember, I put it up early.
1: So pretty.
0: Thank you. I put it up early because it was bigger than what I normally had, and I wanted to make sure that I had plenty of space for it. Well, now that we have this new fireplace wall, probably need to go ahead and put it up early, you know, just to make sure I've got room for it where I want to put it.
1: I stand behind this.
0: Yeah, that's kind of what I'm thinking. So, might have to do that. May have to rearrange furniture, too. I like change. Do you all do that very often? I like the way our couch is right now. But I also like to switch it up a little bit.
1: I thrive on rearranging.
0: Yeah.
1: That's what I do at the store all the time.
0: Yeah.
1: Come in 1 week, and then the next week come in, completely different spot. Sometimes I hide stuff from myself. I'll go to, like, the old spot. The other day, I was going to pull a Little Words bracelet, and I was like, wait a minute. Mm-hmm. Why am I going over here? Like, I'd already moved them, but I went to the old spot. I messed my own self up. But, yes, I love to rearrange anything like that.
0: Yep.
1: Change is sometimes good.
0: It is. It just kind of switches things up. So, honey, if you're listening, we may have to rearrange the furniture this weekend. I'm sure he's going to be so excited about that. I keep adding to the list, and he's like, I've already got so much to do. Anyway, so I don't know. I've talked a little bit about this over the last couple of weeks, but I am in my, like, thrifting era.
1: I seen your post.
0: Yeah. So I have been, you know, hitting up the Restore, and I donated some stuff the other day, and I thought I'm going to do a quick walkthrough and just kind of see what they have, and ended up finding a couple of things. So I'm really excited about that. And, you know, I've been bouncing to other places as well. Did the roller coaster this past weekend on Saturday. I stopped at a few places, but the Restore, they get some really cool things. Like, I got a beautiful lamp from there and a couple of small brass, like, little vases that are so cute. Some vintage salt and pepper shakers that I absolutely love. And I was just excited. I was like, sweet. You know,
1: treasures.
0: Yes, I did. So I'm really pumped about that. And I love going to the Restore and just doing a walkthrough and seeing what all that they have, because you never know what's going to be donated. The inventory changes every day because new donations come in every single day. So they are going to pick things up, and people are dropping things off. And if you are going to donate, maybe you're going to use this week to go through some things at the house. If you are going to donate, make sure that you did that during regular business hours. So they accept items Tuesday through Saturday from 10 to 4. And, you know, Matthew is there, and he'll help you unload some stuff. And they will make sure that everything gets taken care of. You can get your yellow receipt so that you have that. You can count that off on your taxes because they are a 501c3. So you definitely want to count that off on your taxes if you can. But the Restore, the funding from the Restore helps to build homes for those in need here in our community. And we do have a little habitat area and neighborhood, I guess you could say, there on Ford Drive. So it's really nice. And it's very rewarding when you see a family walk into their home and know that it's theirs. And these are not given to them. Of course, they do have to pay for the home. No interest is charged. They are sold at cost. But But Habitat offers a hand up, not a hand out. So they also must be able to afford the taxes, insurance, utilities, and the upkeep of their home. So Habitat for Humanity Restore is a place to find some really cool treasures, donate your items that you don't want anymore, and find some really, really cool stuff. They had put out some of their Christmas stuff. And that's what I was walking through, seeing a few things. And Tambra, she's like, come back here. I want to show you something. So we went all the way to the back. She said, that's a drop in the bucket. Look at all this Christmas stuff. I mean, the back was full of Christmas. She said, we're putting out a little bit at a time because we have so much that's been donated. Mm-hmm. They've got it really well organized. We were talking about organization earlier. They have it really well organized. So they know where everything is. And I love some organization.
1: Yes. Yes, yes.
0: Yep. All right. So go by the Restore, which is located on West Main Street here in Glasgow. You can also follow them on Facebook. It's under Glasgow-Barron Habitat for Humanity Restore, or you can give them a call at 270-629-5775. All right. 270-651-3000 is our number if you want a last-minute entry into the drawing. We're going to give away a free T-shirt. You get to choose what T-shirt that you want from Calligraphy Creations. Otherwise, we're going to wrap things up. So, anything that we've missed? That I mean, I know there's so many things.
1: Don't forget about our little pom pals.
0: Yes. Oh, my gosh, yes.
1: They will bring you joy.
0: And squishies.
1: Yes. Got our little squish friends. I ordered some more. Hopefully, they'll be here before Christmas. Really cute.
0: So, I got my girls, Lucy, Kenna and Evie. I got them one of those little squishies that are soft, mm-hmm. that are plush on the outside.
1: Yes.
0: You would have thought that I bought them gold.
1: Aw.
0: Because they were so excited. They're like, oh my gosh, we've been wanting these.
1: Oh.
0: Apparently, you couldn't find them.
1: Listen, they've been on back order forever.
0: Are you serious?
1: Yes. I ordered them back in May, and I just now, like a couple weeks ago, got our last shipment.
0: Wow.
1: So now I've pre-ordered more. Uh-huh. And like some of them won't even be here till February.
0: Oh, wow.
1: Yeah. Kind of crazy.
0: Well, they were so excited. I got them each a different one. And
1: yes.
0: You get to choose which one you want. And they, like, I had no idea that they were going to flip their lid. They were so excited.
1: That
0: I'm like,
1: oh,
0: KK did so good.
1: Yes. That makes me excited. Happy.
0: I know. It made me really happy too. And I'm like, okay, now I got to go back and get some more.
1: Yes.
0: So
1: I was excited to discover those.
0: Mm-hmm. Yeah, very good. That's a very good gift. Very nice little stocking stuffer as mm-hmm. well, too. Okay, let's take one more phone call.
1: Good morning. Welcome to Shop Local.
2: Good morning.
0: Hey, good morning.
2: I just like to get registered, please.
0: Okay, what's the name?
2: Mike Todd.
0: All right, Mike. And the phone number?
2: 270-404-0455.
0: 0455. All right. Thank you so much.
2: Thank you, ma'am.
0: You're welcome.
2: Mm-hmm. Bye-bye.
0: Bye-bye. All righty. So if you want to give your location and website, social, all that good stuff.
1: Yes, we're open Friday and Saturday, 10 to 5:30. Friday, 10 to 3 Saturday. We are on James Road, located off 6880. So come and see us. 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You can follow us on Facebook, Instagram, and TikTok.
0: Okay. All right. So if you want to tap that right there.
1: Lucky number three.
0: Number three is going to be Ronnie Milam. So, Ronnie, you get the free T-shirt from Calligraphy Creations. Congratulations. Thank you so much for being here this morning.
1: Thank you for having me.
0: You're welcome. 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
2: He's a ranch hand in a pinch, man. 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

0: Luke Squared, Finders Keepers on 103.7 WHHT. Good morning. I'm Kelly McKay. John Botts has joined me in studio. Hello there.
1: How you doing, Kelly?
0: I'm well. How about yourself?
1: What a beautiful day in the neighborhood here in downtown Glasgow.
0: Yes, it is gorgeous, and it's going to be like this all week, it looks like.
1: That's what I'm hearing.
0: Mm-hmm. All right, so John is here this morning representing Barn Lot Theater and to talk about Wait Until Dark, which is a production that opens next week. And this is a bit of a thriller.
1: It is. You know, October, people are sometimes looking for something that will scare them. Mm-hmm. Well, we've got a way to scratch that itch at Barn Lot Theater. Wait Until Dark is a suspense thriller. Some people may have seen the movie back in 1967, starring Audrey Hepburn and Alan Arkin and Richard Crenna, some famous actors. Well, we're doing this play written by Frederick Knox starting October the 15th. It'll run through the 25th, 11 different performances. And I guess a little bit of the backstory. Susie Hendricks is a blind lady. She was blind from an automobile accident about a year earlier. Her husband, Sam, is a photographer. They live in New York in an apartment. Sam is flying back from Montreal, Canada, where he's been to visit his parents. And while he's in the airport, a lady named Lisa approaches him, gives him a little doll, child's doll. Unbeknownst to him, it's got contraband in it. He doesn't know. Ooh. She said, please take this and keep it, and I'll come and get it from you in a day or two, because there's some criminals that are after her. She's a criminal herself. So long story short, Sam takes this to his apartment. And the villains, I'm one of the three villains. I don't like playing a villain, but I am in this one.
0: You don't normally do that.
1: I'm playing Mike Tallman, and Harry Rode is another villain.

0: That's played by Roger Johnson, and then Sergeant Carlino, played by Greg Blair. We are trying to get this doll from this blind lady. And, you know, Kelly, it's interesting. We assume that if someone's got a disability, that maybe they're not as smart as the rest of us. Well, Susie ends up being a lot sharper than these villains think. So the plot takes place in this apartment there in New York. She also has the assistant, Susie, the blind lady, from her 10-year-old little girl that lives above her, Gloria, that mm-hmm. comes and helps her out. And but I think the audience will enjoy it. It's one of those on the edge of your seat. You don't know what's going to happen next. Mm-hmm. I want to go over some times or some dates. October the 15th is a Thursday. It's opening night. The Barn Lot theater is located at 207 South Main Street in Edmonton. And we have 11 shows because the venue is so small. There's only 107 if we're completely sold out. But we have shows on Thursday, Friday, Saturday, Sunday, and even on the second week on that Tuesday. The phone number, if you'd like to call and get tickets for this show, is 270-432-BARN, which is 2276. So 432-2276. You can also go on our website at barnlottheater.org and pick your seats there. I've gone on too long. Did I miss anything about this?
1: I think you covered pretty much everything. You talked about what it's about. Talked about your part. So yeah, I think we covered most everything.
0: Okay.
1: So
0: one thing I will say about Barn Lot, we have people that come from all over. I was sharing with you earlier. We've got one of our actors is from Campbellsville, Kentucky. We've got one from Columbia. Our gentleman playing Sam Hendricks, Josh, who teaches at Barron County High School, lives in Big Meadow. Mm-hmm. I don't know if he's in downtown Big Meadow or out in the outskirts. We've got our actress, Stephanie, who's playing Susie, terrific actress. She's from Beaumont, which is over on the outside part of Summershade. And then the little girl, she goes to school at Adair County High School, travels all the way over. So I just hope everyone gets a chance to come out and see this production. It's a little bit different. It's not the comedy. It's Halloween time coming up, so we want to scare people, and I think this will scare you during the performance.
1: All right. Wait until dark at Barn Lot Theater. 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John, thanks so much for stopping by.
0: Hey, thanks for having me.
1: You're welcome.
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0: Yes, you are going to see Dustin Lynch this Saturday night at the Amp at Logsteel. 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
1: 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Thank you.
0: You are so welcome. 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
2: I knew I'd see her around. I'd be at some party. 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Or across some parking lot, hiding behind her sister. I'd look up, she'd be at the red light beside me in that white Maxima with the sticker on the back. I'd act

They were keeping it low key. But now it's like these county lines closing in on me. I see them everywhere together. It's hitting a little too close to home.

0: 93.7 WHHT. It's Chris Young. I'm Kelly McKay. I was looking at the forecast in Glasgow South, a.k.a. Destin, and looks a little foggy and misty down there. They've got rain that's going to set in for the next couple of days. 80% chance today, 50% chance tomorrow. There's a rip current statement till 7 o'clock tonight. Flood watch until 12. I mean, yeah, it looks pretty rainy the next couple of days. I think the first day they see some sunshine is going to be on Thursday. So I hate it for those folks because, you know, they go down there to be on the beach and sit on the beach and enjoy that. But, hey, if you stuck around here like I did, we've got a picture-perfect week on tap. Lots of sunshine. I mean, nothing but sunshine the next 5 days. Temperature-wise, going to be right around 77. And I think on Wednesday, we'll get up to 81. And those cool, crisp nights, I'll definitely take that. How about you?
1: Dear Mr. T-Rex, I'll bring your favorite candy, a lollipop with a really long stick. 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I say we got lost. 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

From the top of Commerce Plaza in beautiful downtown Glasgow. Good morning. I'm Terrence Taylor, not Jay Turner. Jay taking a little break. I'm going to be hanging out with you for the next couple of days, and I have John Party and Jordan Davis on the way, plus five positive things to tell yourself on Monday.

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I'm Tunes Taylor. Weather looking great this week. Sunshine most every day. We'll see sunny skies, 77 today. Sunny and 79 for tomorrow.

0: Blake Shelton on Country's Hottest Hits, 103.7 WHHT. I'm Toons Taylor in for Jay Turner. It's Monday morning, and a couple of things to remind yourself of today. You can't solve everything in this one day, and I am capable of handling what comes my way today. Just tell yourself those things, and hopefully it'll make Monday morning a little bit better. We're going to kick off 8 in a row next on WHHT.
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Okay, I want you to tell yourself this morning, I can choose my attitude. Okay, think about that as you settle back into work on this Monday. John Morgan is on the way. Here's Jacob Hackworth.

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0: 103.7 WHHT. That's the latest from Tyler Hubbard. It's called Land. And don't forget, he's going to be at WKU on Tuesday, October 27th for a free concert. A couple of more things for some positive reinforcement on this Monday. Remind yourself, my job is only a part of my life. And also, Friday will be here before you know it. Keep that one in mind. 8 in a row kicking off next for your workday on WHHT.
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2: 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Could you go ahead and make me one of those right now? 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
5: 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Now here's Dave with sports.
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8: Hey, it's Macy G filling in for Patty B. Okay, this might be the most country solution to writer's block we've heard in a while. Miranda Lambert recently opened up about hitting a creative wall, and apparently the secret to getting those songwriting juices flowing might involve Crisco. Miranda says when she's feeling stuck creatively, she likes to step away, do something completely different, and let her brain rest. And during one of those moments, she found herself doing something pretty ordinary around the house, and that little distraction helped get the ideas moving again. Sometimes you've got to step away, get your hands busy, and let the song find you. And honestly, if Crisco can help Miranda write a hit, maybe we all need to keep a tub in the pantry. 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

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Your turn to guess is tomorrow morning on WHHT. 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

0: Blake Whiten with Bet on That on 103.7 WHHT. If you'd like to see him live and make a little road trip, he's playing a show in Lexington this Thursday night. Morgan Wallen kicks off 8 in a row next for your workday.
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Country's Hottest Hits, 103.7 WHHT. I'm Tunes Taylor. Honored to be sitting in for the great Jay Turner here during the workday with you. I think it's about time to bust open that lunchbox, just about lunchtime. So open your lunchbox. Maybe we'll trade something. Here's Ella Lane.

Southern Kentucky's home for country's hottest hits, 103.7 WHHT. Good morning, I'm Tunes Taylor. You and I are making it through the workday on this Monday. Beautiful day here in downtown Glasgow. Lots of fall leaves, beautiful colors on those big trees, especially the ones coming up South Green Street this morning. Making our way through at least eight in a row, this is Parker McCullum with Killing Me on WHHT.

0: That's Something to Lose. That is Stella Lefty featuring Vincent Mason. And yes, if you've heard the rumors, they are true that those two are an item. Zach John King kicks off 8 in a row next.
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I'm Toons Taylor in for Jay Turner, Lee Bryce, Sam Hunt, and Hudson Westbrook, all just minutes away. We're inside a Neuro.

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Happy lunch hour. I'm Terrence Taylor. 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

0: for Country's Hottest Hits is 103.7 WHHT. Lots of Nashville talk these days that Morgan Wallen may be headed back to the studio soon. Here's Morgan with Just In Case.
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We're rolling through at least 8 in a row. And what a beautiful week ahead we have. Sunshine 77 today, 79 tomorrow, and 83 on Wednesday.

0: 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My daughter from WKU is home for a few days for fall break. And we did a little outing this weekend where we went to look at Halloween costumes just to get some ideas. I think she maybe has a Halloween party to go to. And you can tell by the costumes that you can buy most anything of any character to make yourself up for Halloween. It might have been suggested that I would get one of those big inflatable dinosaur costumes for my Halloween outfit, but I don't know about that because, honestly, I'm a big Halloween scaredy cat. Eight in a row on the way next to WHHT.
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from high atop Commerce Plaza in downtown Glasgow. I'm Tunes Taylor in for Jay Turner. Thanks for taking me along for your workday. I have Bailey Zimmerman and Kenny Chesney both minutes away. Come

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Weather looking fantastic this week. Sunshine, and we're going to kind of stair-step it up for the next couple of days. 77 today, 79 tomorrow, and 83 for the high on Wednesday, and looking good for the rest of the week, too, into Friday. Inside, at least, staying in a row for your work day. 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

0: 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I don't know if it was any faster than going through a regular checkout line, but it got me out of the store, okay? 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

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If you're a Titans fan, you probably want to share your misery with me because we both are not seeing our team do very well this year. The Titans losing to the Ravens yesterday, and that game was in Baltimore.

ranch hand in a pinch, man. Hotter than the red on the cattle brand, 'cause she's a gold digger with a quick trigger. A cast iron skillet swinging lid flipper. Now he's a double wide on the county line, sipping on a six pack of Lone Star Light. She did him dirty, took him to the

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Country's Hottest Hits, 103.7 WHHT, where you can join Kelly McKay tomorrow morning, 8 a.m. It's a brand new edition of the Shop Local Show.

0: That's singer-songwriter Ian Munsick. It's called Love is Blind on 103.7 WHHT. I don't think I know anyone from Wyoming, but he happens to be from the town of Sheridan, Wyoming. 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

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That's it for me. Paul Johnson is next. Until tomorrow, same time, may you have peace, love, and blessings.

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Music on the way before 3 o'clock from Brantley Gilbert, Ella Langley, and Mitchell Tenpenny. And a quick reminder about making sure you can vote coming up for you, too.

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0: 103.7 WHHT. It's music from Brantley Gilbert. I'm Paul Johnson. Appreciate you being here this Monday afternoon, not too far away from Election Day. If you want to be sure that you can vote, I've got info coming up for you before 3 o'clock. Got your forecast and view, too. And another 8 in a row just around the corner. That starts next with Luke Combs.
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Travis Kelce turns 37 today, or as millions of women would put it, Taylor's husband has a birthday today. Happy birthday to Taylor's husband. You told

0: country's hottest hits, 103.7 WHHT. A fellow there who was just at Skyback recently. That is Mitchell Tenpenny. I am Paul Johnson. Quick reminder for you, today is the last day to register to vote for the November 3rd general election. If you're not registered, you got just another hour or so, a little over an hour, until 4 o'clock today to register online at govote.ky.gov. 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Today's the day to make sure that you are registered.
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12: Hey, it's Macy G filling in for Patty B. Miranda Lambert and Ella Langley are teaming up again, and this one comes with some serious attitude. The two country stars have a new song called Snakeskin Boots, and Miranda says she actually wrote it with Ella in mind. It's the opening track on Miranda's new album, and the song paints a picture of a woman who's fast, fearless, and maybe just a little dangerous. There's even a little Texas meets California flavor with references to Mulholland Drive in Los Angeles. And this is the second time Miranda and Ella have teamed up. The first was on Ella's song, Butterfly Season. So if you like your country music with a little desert heat, sharp lyrics, and a whole lot of attitude, Snakeskin Boots might be right up your alley. That's a look at your news from Nashville on 103.7 WHHT.

103.7 WHHT. Easy forecast today. Clear tonight, low 48, sunny and 77 tomorrow. There, we're already done with it. And we're inside 8 in a row with Corey Kent on WHHT.

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0: 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It's Cody Loden. I'm Paul Johnson. Info about the YMCA's reopening coming up. They had that fire recently, and situation's changed just a little bit. I'll give you the latest before 4 o'clock. Also got a peek out the weather window coming up. And another 8 in a row just around the corner. It starts next with Zach John King.
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2: Right. 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

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Looking like it should be clear overnight around Glasgow and southern Kentucky tonight with a low of 48 and sunny and 77 on Tuesday.

0: 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It's Tyler Hubbard there. Don't forget, he'll be at Western's campus doing a free pregame concert later this month. 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Quick heads up for you, Barron County Family YMCA. If that's part of your routine, the main facility, I believe the original plan after that fire the other day was to get it reopened either today or tomorrow. That's changed a little bit. They're going to remain closed through Wednesday now. And the good news, childcare is still open. Senior meals are still being served. YMCA members can work out at Extreme Fitness, too. Group fitness classes are also being held at First Christian Church. The YMCA is planning to reopen the main facility this Thursday. If you want more info about that, there's a whole article on it at GlasgowNews1.com.
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Dustin Lynch, and he is coming to the Amp at Longstill in New Haven this Saturday. 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

100.7 WHHT. Clear skies around southern Kentucky tonight with a low of 48. Tuesday looking sunny with a high of 77.

0: 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That's Parker McCollum. I'm Paul Johnson. The Hispanic Heritage Festival that was going to happen this past weekend, in fact, yesterday at the Berrien County Family YMCA, had to be postponed because of that fire the other day at the Y. Latest on their new plans coming up for you before 5 o'clock. Also, this afternoon's good news story on the way, and another 8 in a row just around the corner. That starts next with Josh Ross.
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0: 103.7 WHHT. It's Gavin Adcock. I'm Paul Johnson. Sometimes a great story can make up for a bad one. Well, that's what happens with this afternoon's good news story. A couple was getting married last week in the Outer Banks, North Carolina, but recent storms cut off access to get to the area. Most of their family and friends couldn't make it to the wedding location, so an open invitation was posted on social media asking locals and visitors who were already there to show up and help make the day special, and they did. In the end, more than 400 people showed up to watch two people they'd never met get married, including a DJ and a photographer who both volunteered their services. They did run out of food at one point, but then people started bringing food and other contributions, and it turned into a huge party.
1: She really took care of business. I wasn't running back and forth to the office or anything. All I had to do was call.
2: On Monday, me and Rear ended me at a stoplight, but my first thoughts were, I need to call Flora.
3: And then I finally went to Flora Templeton Stewart. 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It was just like talking to your family, your mother.
4: I'm very pleased with the attorneys. I think the whole entire staff is wonderful.
1: It's like I was restored. I felt restored.
2: From the front office to everyone, the attorneys, the paralegals, everyone, it made it so much easier.
3: Because I got in my car, looked at my wife, and we both grinned and smiled, you know, how easy we felt. And we never had to worry after that.
4: I would recommend the office of Flora Templeton Stewart to anyone that is involved in an accident.
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93.7 WHHT, the Hispanic Heritage Festival at Berry County Family YMCA that was going to happen this past weekend that had to be postponed because of that fire at the Y. It has been rescheduled for Sunday the 18th, 11 to 4. 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

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And what Halloween costume should you not wear this year? 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

0: 103.7 WHHT. It's Kevin Powers and Shibuzi. I'm Paul Johnson, moving on towards 6 o'clock with the Halloween costume you shouldn't wear this year. I'll tell you what that is coming up in just a bit. Got to peek out the weather window at your forecast on the way, too. And Stella Lefty kicking off 8 in a row next.
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They are looking for vendors for the Boo Through, coming to the Cave Area Conference Center the 26th of this month. 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

93.7 WHHT CBS fired Tony Romo 4 games into the NFL season. Yet another Cowboy who's going to fail to make the playoffs. 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

0: 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Tell you what it is coming up in just a few. 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
1: He's a ranch hand in a pinch, man. Hotter than the red on the cattle brand. Cause she's a gold digger with a quick trigger. A cast iron skillet swinging lid flipper.

horseback. Now he's a buckskin, 15 hands, five-time team road champion.

103.7 WHHT. It's Jordan Davis. I'm Paul Johnson. If you're going to dress up for Halloween this year, you should start thinking about what you're going to wear now. And sexy costumes, those are out. In a new survey, people were asked for the most overdone costumes, and the most popular answer was the sexy version of anything, really. Actually, adults are souring on dressing up for Halloween altogether. Less than a quarter of adults say they plan to dress up for Halloween this year, even though 68% of them say that you're never too old to dress up for Halloween.

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Clear tonight, low 48 for Tuesday. Looking at sunny skies and a high of 77.

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the top of Commerce Plaza in downtown Glasgow. Before 7, going to hear from Dylan Scott, Megan Maroney, and Morgan Wall, and Patty B checks in shortly, too, with Nashville news courtesy of Luxury Garden Center.

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Looking for something fun to do this weekend? Don't forget about the 26th annual Cruisin' to Fall Car Show. That is coming to Glasgow's Square this Saturday morning, starting at 8 a.m. Look up Cruisin' to Glasgow KY on Facebook if you would like to know more about what they got going on. This

93.7 WHHT. That is Dylan Scott. I'm Paul Johnson with a look at Nashville news on the way. Patty B's got that for you. Courtesy of Luxury Garden Center coming up about 6:45. Between now and then, I got another eight in a row ready to roll for you next and going to kick it off with Russell Dickerson in seconds. Close out concert season with Dustin Lynch at the Amp at Log Still October.

0: 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This is the perfect way to end an amazing season.
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Luke Combs says he's down 30 pounds after getting serious about his health. He says part of the motivation was being able to keep up on an elk hunt. Here he is, inside 8 in a row.

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Looking clear around Glasgow and Southern Kentucky this evening. Overnight low 48 for Tuesday. Sunshine and 77. Inside 8 in a row, Megan Maroney on WHHT. I check my

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0: 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It's Ian Munsick. Patty B is going to check in here in just a few with a Nashville news update for you, courtesy of Luxury Garden Center. 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
2: Hey, it's Macy G filling in for Patty B. Here's some news that feels pretty fitting for the Queen of Country herself. Dolly Parton is set to receive the Artist Humanitarian Award at the 2027 Country Radio Seminar in Nashville. The award recognizes artists who give back, and Dolly certainly has a long list of reasons to be honored. Over the years, she's donated millions to disaster relief, supported Boys and Girls Clubs, and, of course, created Dolly's Imagination Library, which has put millions of books into the hands of children around the world. The country radio broadcasters actually notified Dolly about the honor earlier this year, and she had agreed to accept it before her passing on August 25th. A beautiful way to celebrate Dolly's music and the incredible legacy of generosity she leaves behind. That's a look at your news from Nashville on 103.7 WHHT.
5: Eight in a row of country's hottest hits starts now on 103.7 WHHT.